0: And now, back to the music that defines cool. MartiniInTheMorning.com. Now that's music.
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Van Morrison, that Twin Spin with Tony Bennett, Lady Gaga. I get a kick out of Twin Spin Tuesday. We'll Twin Spin into Sinatra at 6. 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
1: Twin Spin Tuesday, Sinatra at 6, the most Sinatra allowed by law. And Twin Spin's debut second half of that Twin Spin coming up, actress-singer Michelle Williams, song that she did in the movie My Week with Marilyn. Coming up next, Twin Spin Tuesday on Martini in the Morning.

She's a terrific actress and singer. Michelle Williams. Supposed to play Miss Peggy Lee in the Peggy Lee biopic, if that ever gets done. It's Martini in the Morning, Herb Alpert.

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Like breathing out and breathing in. I was serenely independent and content before we met. 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

habit one could always break, and yet I've grown accustomed to the trace.

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It's witchcraft, and I've got no defense for it. 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
2: Good evening, Mr. Griffin, Mr. Sheldon. I'm your maitre d', Pat McCormick. 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
1: I like lasagna with green olives and hot peppers on it.
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1: Ooh, Velveeta cheese. 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
0: I'll bet you did.
1: I like barbecue chicken pizza with mozzarella and smoked Gouda cheese.
0: 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What about the fried mozzarellas at Angelo's in New York?
1: Ooh, I love Angelo's. I like baked seaweed with the cheese on top, little green stuff in there.
0: Oh, yeah, I miss that, though, Jack. Oh,

0: also like, it's them big wieners with sauerkraut.
1: Ooh, how about peanut butter and bananas?
0: Oh, I like that, yes. 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
1: You know, one time, Jack, on the road with a band, I actually had liver and whipped cream.
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1: Thank you so much. Now, what you're about to hear was a huge George Shearing hit, long before I stuck my two cents in, okay? This is from an old Fred Astaire, Ginger Rogers movie, circa 1936, a movie called Swing Time. In this one, once again, Fred Baby is in hot pursuit of Ginger Baby. Not doing too well. So, he enrolls in the dancing school in which Ginger Rogers is a dancing teacher. Are you ready for this plot? 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

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Natalie Cole, Dean Martin, Joni Mitchell, and more coming up.

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The world seems to shine like you've had too much of it. That's the morning. Bells will ring, ting-a-ling. I think I got my shorts on backwards. 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

Joni Mitchell from a great album called Beside Now, I Wish I Were in Love Again. Miss Peggy Lee next on Martini in the Morning.

couldn't bear it without you. Don't get around much anymore. Thought I'd visit the club. Got as

Yes, you do. You got a friend with the greatest songs ever written. They're online around the clock and around the world. I'm Martini in the Morning, 6:53 in the West. And there's more music on the way. Tony Bennett coming up, Chet Baker, Diana Krall, Frank Sinatra, all on the way from Martini in the Morning. Good morning to Michael Knudsen checking in from Savannah, Georgia, where it's warm already. It's mostly sunny, 85 degrees, the feels-like temperature, which takes into consideration humidity, dew point, a lot of other things. 85 is the real temperature, feels like 98. Yikes. Mixed clouds and sun this morning, scattered thunderstorms developing this afternoon, high 89, partly cloudy, low down to 77. Rain showers early tomorrow with some sunshine later in the day, and a high temperature tomorrow, 89 degrees. In Savannah, Georgia, Michael Knudsen, thank you for checking in, sir. And in South Lyon, Michigan, Mark Charney reminds us today is the a significant anniversary for the TV show American Bandstand. I just saw the notes from Mark. I'll read up on it and see who appeared. Was Dick Clark the original host on American Bandstand? Mother Miriam would know. I'll ask Mother Miriam about this because she was in Philadelphia when that all happened. Sunny in 76 right now, South Lyon, Michigan. Sunny to partly cloudy today with a high around 85 degrees. Partly cloudy this evening, becoming cloudy after midnight, low down to 67. Tomorrow, overcast with a shower or thunderstorm possible. 81 the high tomorrow in South Lyon, Michigan. Here in Boise, Idaho, another morning where I walk outside to water the plants to get them, get them some water before the hot sun and all that. And it was chilly on my legs. Maybe I have to start wearing long pants already. It's starting to feel like fall, at least in the morning, not the rest of the day. Smoky sunshine this morning, 53, the current temperature of Boise. Sunny most of the day today, but lots of smoke and haze because of wildfires. 97 high today of Boise. Clear night, smoke and haze possible, and a low down to 62 tonight. Tomorrow, sunny with once again areas of smoke and haze. I don't know when it's going to go away. And high tomorrow, 102 degrees. 6:56 in the West. We'll check in with Mother Mary and Tony Bennett up next.

0: 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MartiniInTheMorning.com. 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
1: It was just one of those things, just one of those crazy flings, one of those bells that now and then rings, just one of those things. It was just

0: Quarter after 7 a.m. Pacific time, Diana Krall, Just Do It Again. Mother Mary in her broadcast boudoir in Southern California.
1: Good morning.
0: So what's new? Oh, you cut out.
1: How's the world treating you?
0: How's the world treating me?
1: You haven't changed a bit.
0: It sounds like a song.
1: Handsome as ever, I must admit.
0: What song is that?
1: What's new? What? Good morning.
0: Oh, is that What's New?
1: Yeah, that's a song, dear.
0: I know. Oh, no, I know the song.
1: Frank, I was making it up.
0: Frank Sinatra, Linda Ronstadt, and many, many others.
1: Yes, sir.
0: Your mic is a little...
1: So, if I don't get cortisone in the knees, I'm going to be a cripple.
0: Really?
1: The pain is so excruciating from the bone-on-bone thing.
0: Uh-huh.
1: And I can't get an appointment with my doctor for a while.
0: Really? That's not good.
1: No, this is not good.
0: Not good.
1: So what's new in your end of the woods other than your smoke?
0: It's been a lot of smoke. It's this morning.
1: Okay, that's okay. I don't want to hear
0: it. It didn't look as bad this morning, but by the end of the day, it's just, it's like all the smoke keeps blowing over. By the end of the day, it's kind of all settled down into the valley. In fact, last night, we went out to the back deck, and we got the patio furniture out there, and it looks like some ash and soot on the
1: probably
0: cushions.
1: Is.
0: Yeah, that's what Karen said. She said, it looks like ash or soot, and I looked at it, and I said, I think it is. From all all the smoke, it's a mess. And those poor people,
1: it's got to go somewhere.
0: Those poor people in Spokane. The fires over on the near the Oregon border, and in northern or western Idaho, those are the mostly it's you know rangeland. It's all wide open. But what Spokane is going through, entire neighborhoods just wiped off.
1: We never had this kind of firestorm in the past.
0: Yeah, what happened? What happened?
1: Everything
0: LA last
1: is burning
0: year?
1: Up all over the place.
0: I know it's crazy, and it's happening. It's happening all over all over the world. I mean, look what happened in Europe. And
1: well, I just hope it doesn't hit Encino. I still remember those fires.
0: Oh,
1: where I had to evacuate, and I'm in the flats. That I'll never forget.
0: You would from where you are now.
1: What? You blacked out again.
0: You had to evacuate from where you are now?
1: Yeah, remember that? Yeah. That was amazing when we got the alarm to evacuate. There must be some mistake because we're on the flats. And then I looked up and I saw what they were talking about. The whole thing was on fire.
0: Crazy.
1: Thing.
0: Yeah, it's just crazy.
1: And then when you're on the flats, you don't know where to go. I still remember that. Where do you go? You're on the flats. They're all on the flats. Everybody's leaving. Where are they going?
0: We explain the Terrible. Flats for people that don't live in the country.
1: Oh, you're not in the hills. You're just in, you know, your regular
0: streets. Like the floor of the valley.
1: Yeah.
0: Yeah.
1: Yeah.
0: Gotcha.
1: And then, but when you look up and you see the mountains and you see what's on fire and you see it's coming down, it's the scariest thing you could see because you don't know where to go.
0: That's crazy. Yeah, it's. I mean, it's happening. It's happening a lot. And
1: have they gotten the fires out in France or Spain?
0: I don't know. I haven't heard much of an update.
1: I know that,
0: that.
1: Tierney is in.
0: Tierney Sutton, our friend
1: Tierney
0: Sutton.
1: Yeah,
0: Tierney
1: Sutton is
0: she's
1: in
0: France with her husband
1: Serge. And the last time I spoke to her, she said no problem. So. Hopefully that means she's safe and sound.
0: Well,
1: I guess France is a big place.
0: Washington's having their problems, but the Seattle area is not having fire.

0: 80, which is really warm for Linwood, Washington. Clear tonight down to 56. Tomorrow mostly sunny and a high of 81 degrees, near record high temperatures for Linwood, Washington. Our friend Pat O'Connor checks in from Southampton, Ontario, Canada. We're on the shore of the lake here on cloudy right now, 78 degrees, overcast. And that's a high for the day, 78, downhill from there, Pat. Evening clouds making way for clearing skies overnight down to 64, mostly sunny tomorrow, and a high of 71 here in Boise, Idaho. We're getting all the leftover smoke from Oregon and western Idaho and Washington. 59 degrees, there is sunshine behind the smoke, and lots of sunshine, as a matter of fact, with a high of 97 today. Clear night, and except for the smoke and haze, clear night down to 63 tomorrow. Same story. Sunny, areas of smoke and haze, and a high temperature of 102. What?
1: I have a question.
0: Yes, ma'am.
1: Have we heard anything from Shannon?
0: Get closer to your mic.
1: What?
0: Get closer to your microphone.
1: I said, have we heard anything from Shannon?
0: I have not heard an update from our friend.
1: You know, if something happened to him.
0: Mother Marion's talking about Shannon Reed, our friend in Wayne, Nebraska.
1: If something happens to him, how would we know? I guess we wouldn't know.
0: Well, hopefully his family will let us know what's going on. It's martiniinthemorning.com, 721 of the West, Frank Sinatra next.

of you. The east, west, north, and the south of you. I'd love to gain complete control of you. Handle even the heart and soul.

Steve Tyrell from his Shades of Ray, the Songs of Ray Charles album. 7:36 in the West, M.I. Blue. Mel Torme, Jeff Goldblum with the Mildred Schnitzer Orchestra, Dean Martin, and more on the way. It's Martini in the Morning, celebrating 20 years, playing the greatest songs ever written online, around the clock, and around the world, just for you.

Jeff Goldblum, the Mildred Spencer Orchestra, Ariana Grande. She said when she finishes up her current tour that she's going to take some time off. A lot of people are worried about her health. Dean Martin on Martini in the Morning.

0: It's Chris Bode with Paula Cole. She has an amazing voice. Got to see her perform with Chris, as a matter of fact. He did a PBS special years and years ago, and Paula Cole performed on the show. Michael Bublé is there. Who else? Burt Bacharach. In fact, Paula Cole played with Burt played, he did The Look of Love. And one other song, I can't remember what it was, but Paula Cole did the vocals. She's an amazing talent. She had a few top 40 hits in the late 90s, and she's kind of come back to doing jazz, this kind of music, but hasn't done a whole lot. They re-released one of her old albums a few years ago, and it didn't get much traction, but she's just an amazing performer. If you ever get a chance to see her, I think she lives in Boston, and she plays a lot on the East Coast and the Northeast. Right?
1: Right.
0: You're not real perky this morning.
1: No, I'm not.
0: How come?
1: I'm in a lot of pain.
0: I see. Well, I work with you every day. You know, I don't complain about it.
1: Is that supposed to be funny?
0: Yes, yeah, supposed to be very funny. Good morning to Benny Novelli, listening in Homer Glen, Illinois. Benny was one of the people that pitched in when we had our little end of July crisis. Thank you, Benny. And it's mostly cloudy, 77 degrees in Homer Glen, Illinois, which is in the Chicago area. Mostly cloudy, heavy thunderstorms this afternoon, high near 80. Variable cloudiness tonight with scattered thunderstorms, low down to 67. Cloudy early with partial sunshine expected late in the day tomorrow, and a high temperature of 79. That's in Homer Glen, Illinois. Mike Vass, I think it is. Is that right? Yeah. Mike Vass, listening in Canterbury, England. How about that? Partly cloudy, 78 degrees right now. Some clouds tonight down to 53. Tomorrow, partly cloudy and a high near 75 here in Boise, Idaho. It's sunny, but you can't, well, filtered sunshine because of all the smoke. 65 degrees right now. Warming up slowly, but it's going to warm up indeed. Despite the smoke and haze, sunny and a high of 97 today. Clear tonight down to 62. Smoke and haze again. Same story tomorrow. Smoke and haze, reducing visibility at times, high near 102. Six. What?
1: Didn't say anything.
0: Yeah, you did. We all heard you.
1: Well, nope.
0: By the way, Kyle Wesley from Valladito, I think it is, New Mexico, he sent some money to replenish the swear jar.
1: Am I going to see the money?
0: No.
1: Oh, okay. That's your way of getting money?
0: So, you know, you got to be, you know, bring some.
1: You'll try anything, won't you?
0: You got to bring some value to the
1: show.
0: You're
1: like a money whore.
0: Money whore, huh?
1: Yeah, you're a money whore.
0: Whatever it takes to keep the music playing. Yeah. That's 8 a.m. in the West. It's Martini in the Morning, celebrating 20 years, playing the greatest songs ever written. Online, around the clock, and around the world, of Michael Bublé. Double play up next.

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Monday, September 28th, Catalina Jazz Club in Hollywood. 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

0: Jamie Cullum on Martini in the Morning, Singing in the Rain. By the way, as you know, who did the famous Singing in the Rain, the dance?
1: Gene Kelly.
0: Gene Kelly. There's a Gene Kelly biopic, I guess, really? Coming out. And Tom Holland.
1: On Netflix?
0: I don't know where it's going if it's going to go to theaters or if it's going to the stream.
1: Oh.
0: Tom Holland, who's been playing the last few Spider-Man movies, Tom Holland's been playing Spider-Man, and he is playing Gene Kelly in that, I think.
1: Can he dance?
0: Yeah, it looks like it. He said he's got blisters on his all over his feet, so it sounds like he's been training a lot.
1: Other than Fred Astaire, there's no one that can dance like Gene Kelly could dance.
0: Pretty amazing dancer. And Tom Holland is...
1: Well, how do I know his name? What has he been in?
0: Spider-Man.
1: I never saw a Spider-Man movie.
0: He's in...
1: That's it?
0: He's in all the... he's done some other things, but he's had so much... Do you watch Entertainment Tonight?
1: Sometimes.
0: He's on that all the time. He's married to Zendaya. The actress.
1: Now you're just, I can't hear what you just said. What is that?
0: I said he's married to Zendaya, the actress. She's the actress that she played Coco. Did she play Coco Gauff? Yeah, she played Coco Gauff in a movie about her playing tennis. And Zendaya is really, really popular. In fact, she got Emmys for series she was in. Kind of a. Karen's not across the hall, or I'd ask her. Tom Holland, by the way, Spider-Man, the new one, did almost $1 billion worldwide its opening weekend.
1: That's mind-boggling. Spider-Man movie.
0: Yeah, they're huge. All those Marvel franchises are doing very well.
1: Good for them.
0: Yeah, somebody likes them. It's martiniinthemorning.com celebrating 20 years playing the greatest songs ever written. They're online around the clock and around the world, and we'd love to see you at our 20th anniversary party. I don't know how many more of these I'm going to do. I think we're going to do one for your 90th. I told Karen last night, I said, I've wanted to do a show here in Boise, but I just...
1: Who's going to come?
0: Well, that's it. I mean, nobody in Boise, very few people in Boise even know we're here, despite the fact that that friend of Al's, his son was a news anchor here, and they did a story on us a few years ago. And a couple people, Karen and I were having breakfast at a place across town, shortly after that came out, and the waitress said, I saw you on TV. And she said, you're the martini guy. And I said, yeah. That was one...
1: Your publicity
0: one
1: guy.
0: One person.
1: Right.
0: So despite that, just not enough people here know anything about us. So it would be hard to sell tickets. It's hard enough to sell tickets in L.A. where they do know who we are. I've always wanted to do a show here. It would be a lot of fun. But the challenge here, we have the challenge in L.A. Like, there are several artists that we'd like to have on the show that we've talked to that would love to be on the show. But we don't have money in the budget for airfare. Right. And, it would be even worse here. We'd have to fly everyone in. I mean, there'd be musicians. We could hire a band here. There's a great music department at Boise State, but still. And so anyway, all that to say, the 20th anniversary party and your 90th will probably be the last couple of these I'll do, because at some point...
1: The memorial.
0: No memorial.
1: Mm-hmm.
0: No memorial. We'll,
1: okay.
0: We'll celebrate.
1: Go away! Damn it.
0: Me?
1: No, I'm talking to my cat. He's annoying me.
0: Nice. Cat mom. Bobby Darin coming up, Paul McCartney, Louis Armstrong on the way. Yesterday was the 125th anniversary of the birth of Louis Armstrong. We got Renee Olmsted coming up, Nat King Cole, Barbara Streisand, and a whole lot more. I got a check in the mail from Kyle Wesley. I mentioned him a little bit ago. Can you see this?
1: Yeah.
0: What's it say?
1: Super Jar Fund. Swear no. Jar Fund. Okay, yeah. So who gets the money?
0: Mother Miriam. It says Mother Miriam ongoing F and then lots of characters. Ongoing Swear Jar Fund. I think he's hoping that there's some value to you swearing on the air. You know, the fact that...
1: Well, money could be a nice value.
0: We all have to put up with that. So he's put this Swear Jar Fund together.
1: How nice of him.
0: To help keep the music playing. Thank you.
1: And what's he going to do with the money?
0: Well, it's what we're doing with the money.
1: Are we sending you the money?
0: Yeah, so we can keep the station on the air.
1: Oh, well, then I'll have to rip it up a little.
0: Ooh.
1: What's that?
0: I don't know. My phone suddenly started playing something.
1: Marty, I'm gonna strangle you if you don't leave me alone.
0: We're all witnesses. If Mother Miriam strangles her cat, we're witnesses. Sunny and 79 degrees in Vadito.
1: Again,
0: what?
1: Again, I can't hear you.
0: Isn't that a blessing?
1: Yes, in a way. Yes, in a way.
0: Sunny and 79 in Vadito, New Mexico. 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Sunny to partly cloudy today with possibility of a shower or thunderstorm this afternoon, high 91 degrees. Clear to partly cloudy tonight with showers or thunderstorms here and there, possible 57. The low tonight. And tomorrow mostly sunny despite a few afternoon clouds. Still a possibility of a stray shower or thunderstorm and a high around 90 tomorrow in Vadito, New Mexico. Mother Miriam asked about our friend Shannon Reed from... he lives in Wayne, Nebraska. He is currently at the Carson Cancer Center. Everything in Norfolk, Nebraska is named Carson.
1: Fact, how come is that?
0: It's kind of a wonder that they haven't renamed
1: Johnny Carson.
0: They haven't renamed the town Carson. Yeah, Johnny Carson. Johnny Carson took very good care of his hometown. Let's put it
1: so that's what they're referring to, Johnny Carson.
0: Yeah,
1: deserves it.
0: Shannon is at the Carson Cancer Center. Shannon, hang in there. That's the best probably the best we can offer you. Shannon has just been. He has been a huge help to me. Shan worked in radio early in his career, and he's been a huge, huge help. Sunny and 67 degrees in Norfolk, Nebraska. Sunny with a high around 80 today. Mostly cleared night down to 56. Mostly sunny tomorrow and a high near 85.
1: I need to touch base with Shannon's wife.
0: Mrs. Shannon.
1: Yeah, Mrs. Shannon. Yeah. It's very important that we do that. I don't know how we're going to do that, but it's important.
0: Okay. I'll ask. Maybe Shannon can pass along an email address or something.
1: Okay.
0: Mrs. Shannon. Here in Boise, hazy sunshine, smoky
1: probably
0: sunshine.
1: Another.
0: What?
1: All you do is weather. Weather.
0: I can turn off your microphone.
1: I can't hear you.
0: I said I can turn off your microphone.
1: Why would you do something like that?
0: Hazy sunshine, 65 degrees right now. Sunny with areas of smoke and haze still. More smoke. 97, the high today. What are you doing?
1: Excuse me?
0: You pounding on the desk or something?
1: No.
0: Is that your cat? Fighting back when you try to strangle him?
1: I don't know where he went. He's mad at me now.
0: Smoke and haze. Is that your phone or mine? That's my ring. 62, the overnight low tonight. Tomorrow, sunny with areas of smoke and haze possible and a high of 102. Here in Boise. Oh, that it was Boise. Okay. You got me all flustered here.
1: I do.
0: It's martiniinthemorning.com. Bobby Darin up next.

Grinnell said, what a difference a day makes. Indeed. Another day with Mother Miriam. 8:51, 9 before 9 a.m. Pacific Time. Steve Tetrell, Miss Peggy Lee, and more coming up. It's Martini in the Morning, celebrating 20 years playing the greatest songs ever written online around the clock and around the world for you.

0: Miss Peggy Lee on martiniinthemorning.com, celebrating 20 years playing the greatest songs ever written. They're online around the clock and around the world. And the big party coming up Monday, September 28th, Catalina Jazz Club in Hollywood. Going to be a great, great show. But most importantly, we're all coming together to celebrate 20 years of doing this online around the clock and around the world. Our friend Jim Pisignani in Rochester, New Hampshire, had a question for Mother Miriam. You were talking about how much your knees were bothering you. Mm-hmm. Jim wondered if maybe Marty was moving in for the you were yelling at the cat.
1: What your what?
0: You were yelling at the cat a couple months ago to leave you alone. Jim thought maybe the cat was moving in for the kill to take you out of your misery.
1: You're just making up stories.
0: No, he asked that.
1: Really?
0: And that's he's a wonderful cat person.
1: I'm putting him in now your category.
0: He's a
1: now cat. The two of you are in your own category.
0: He's a cat person. He's concerned about you. Mm-hmm. Brett Bailey, Brett and Lisa in Vegas. Las Vegas, fabulous Las Vegas. Brett's checking in from fabulous Las Vegas at the Rio Hotel for the start of the Star Trek convention celebrating 60 years of Trek.
1: Amazing how they followed the Trekkie people.
0: I know. You know, Brett has on more than one occasion sent us pictures from the Star Trek convention. One time he sent us a picture. He was in one of the restaurants, and Jimmy Darren, who was there for the Star Trek convention, he had a picture of Jimmy. In fact, Brett and Lisa sent a glass of wine over to Jimmy. He had a kind of a second wind in his career, or third wind,
1: yes,
0: maybe.
1: He did. He was noted for Star Trek.
0: Vic Fontaine, I think was his name. Yeah. He was a holographic lounge singer. Brett and Lisa have a great time in Las Vegas. I'll bet it's warm there. Let's see. Las Vegas, Nevada. Here it is. Sunny and 108.
1: That's hot.
0: Yeah, it's a little warm. Sunny with near record high temperatures, 112, the high today.
1: That's hotter.
0: Clear tonight down to 83. Mostly sunny tomorrow, near record high temperatures. High tomorrow, 113. How about that?
1: I remember going to Vegas and just sitting in the pool. Figured the hell with gambling.
0: I don't think I ever did that in Vegas, but Palm Springs, I did.
1: Well, Palm Springs, that's where you live, in the pool. But Vegas, I remember, I just sat in the pool. Yeah.
0: What's he going to tell you? Oh, I don't know. Mark Charney, I mentioned earlier, I was going to ask you about this and I forgot. Today is the anniversary, the premiere of American Bandstand on network television on ABC. And it started out as a local Philadelphia show.
1: With Dick Clark.
0: So was Dick Clark the original?
1: No, Bob Horn.
0: And then
1: Bob
0: scandal.
1: Horn was the original one.
0: Yeah,
1: and
0: some...
1: then Bob Horn was, after he approached me at my singing lesson and said I should give him my number because he liked my voice. And the next morning we heard in the newspaper he was arrested for vice charges. And my mother was very pleased. Yeah, that was so that's when Dick Clark took over when Bob Horn was arrested. How's that for a piece of information?
0: I knew you'd have some history on American Bandstand. Uh-huh. Thank you, Mark, for reminding us about that. Mark Charney's in, Karen Alberti in Norwalk, Connecticut had Shannon West's. I'm really getting all twisted up. Shannon Reed. You know what's funny? There's a...
1: What about her Cavan?
0: There's an actor that I follow on Facebook named Randy West, and I'm calling Shannon that. Karen Alberti is the one that sent us Shannon's wife's email address.
1: That was from Karen. Had it.
0: Yeah.
1: What was she doing with it?
0: She and Shannon are friends. Norwalk, Connecticut, where... Karen Alberti and Shannon, our friend. It's time for me to go back to bed. Mostly sunny skies, 83 degrees in Norwalk, Connecticut. Partly cloudy, 80. That's a high for the day, 83.
1: That's not bad.
0: No. Depends on how humid it gets. Showers early tonight, then cloudy overnight, low down to 73 tomorrow. Cloudy skies early, partial clearing with a possibility of a shower or thunderstorm here or there. High tomorrow, 88 degrees in Norwalk, Connecticut. Here in Boise, Idaho, same old thing. A hazy sunshine and 72 degrees right now. Sunny today with that hazy sunshine, high 97, clear tonight down to 63, and then tomorrow sunny, hazy, and a high temperature of 102. We have some celebrity birthdays. I kind of remember her, and I didn't watch soap operas. Erica, is it Slezak?
1: You got the wrong person.
0: She was on One Life to Live. She's 80 today. Singer Samantha Sang. She had a big hit with the Bee Gees. Emotion was the name of the song. 75 she is today. Country fiddle.
1: She was in that recording, Emotion?
0: Yeah. That was her singing the female lead.
1: There was a female lead. He was always sounding like the female
0: true,
1: lead.
0: That's true. Country fiddle player Mark O'Connor, 65 years old today. Country singer Terry Clark, nice lady, 58 years old today. Devin Trey Campbell from Single Parents at 18. And let's see if there are any on this other page. Jesse Williams, actor Jesse Williams, 46. It was your birthday. Happy birthday from all of us at martiniinthemorning.com, celebrating 20 years playing the greatest songs ever written. Our friend Johnny Boyd and his bandmates Indigo Swing, next Mel Torme coming up, and a whole lot more.

He is the king of cool, Dean Martin on martiniinthemorning.com. Smokey Robinson, Judy Garland, New Orleans' favorite Dr. John, Frank Sinatra, and so much more on the way for Martini in the Morning, celebrating 20 years playing the greatest songs ever written online around the clock and around the world, just for you on martiniinthemorning.com. I got a note this morning from Chuck Simons in Valencia, California. He says, good morning. Looking forward to listening to all the great hits and covers you have chosen to play today and catching up on some reading. So glad I found Martini in the Morning on 570 AM in Los Angeles 20 years ago. You've been a constant friend and source of light through some hard times. Wow. That's kind of profound, Chuck. That's what we're here for. It's martiniinthemorning.com in Valencia, California. Going to be a warm day today. Mostly sunny, 77 degrees right now. Lots of sunshine, 96 for a high. Clear tonight, down to 69. Mostly sunny and hot tomorrow, high of 98. Here in Boise, Idaho, it's smoke. And I'm not talking about cigarettes. Coming from all over the place. Oregon, Washington. Some fires here in Idaho. It's just kind of crazy. Smoky sunshine, 75 right now. That's going to be the story most of the day today with a high of 97. Clear night, areas of smoke and haze possible still tonight, down to 62 for a low. Tomorrow, same story, smoky sunshine and a high of 102. 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The big party, the big celebration, 20 years on the internet. Monday, September 28th at Catalina Jazz Club in Hollywood. Be there or be square, as the saying goes. Smokey Robinson up next.

0: that, dog.
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Where else will we celebrate the 20th anniversary of Martini in the Morning but at Catalina Jazz Club in Hollywood? Nothing but the best in jazz.

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1: Oh, the shark has pretty teeth, dear, and he shows them pearly white. Just a jackknife has old Mackie, dear, and he keeps it out of sight. When the shark bites with his teeth, dear,

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Coming up, the Two Martini Lunch. Going to play your favorite artist times two next, starting with a pair from Rod Stewart.

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1: 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That's what I'd do if I could. It's a two-martini lunch playing your favorite artist times two. A couple of originals from Tony DeSere on Martini in the Morning.

Great song from Tony Desir, How I Will Say I Love You. Jack Jones coming up next on the Two Martini Lunch. We're playing your favorite artist times two on Martini.

Great song from Tony Desir, How I Will Say I Love You. Jack Jones coming up next on the Two Martini Lunch. We're playing your favorite artist times two on Martini in the Morning.

I like to rejoice. I'm not the predictable kind. Whatever the option is, whatever the choice, I like to make up my own mind. If the choice were to break up or kiss her, make up, I'll

Jones on martiniinthemorning.com. 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Brad Martini Chambers, Jamie Cullum. Dun, dun, dun, dun, dun, dun, dun, dun, dun, dun, dun, dun, dun, dun, dun, dun, dun, dun, dun, dun, dun, dun, dun, dun, dun, dun, dun, dun, dun, dun, dun, dun, dun, dun, dun, dun, dun, dun, dun, dun, 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

Martini in the Morning, Jamie Cullum with the song originally in Mary Poppins Returns, A Place Where Lost Things Go. It's a two-martini lunch on Martini in the Morning, Frank Sinatra.

Great song from Frank Sinatra. Where are you? It's Martini in the Morning, celebrating 20 years, playing the greatest songs ever written. Big party coming up Monday, September 28th, Catalina Jazz Club in Hollywood. Be there to celebrate 20 years of the greatest songs ever written online, around the clock, and around the world. Just for you, the two-martini lunch continues with a pair from Stacey Kent next.

Watch what you do. The same thing can happen to you. 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

0: Nein, nein. Let me get you a microphone.
1: Thank you so much, Joe.
2: Grazie.
1: Everybody having a good time? Oh, good. Cool.
3: Haley Reinhart.
1: Jeff Goldblum. Holy moly.
3: Holy moly.
1: Play me something sweet, won't you, Jeff?
3: What?
1: Can you play me something sweet?
3: Yeah, a D, a bouncy D.
1: Okay, cool.

0: That's so sweet of you, Gerard.
1: Sweetness is all on your side, Hilary.
0: Well, are you saying for me?
1: Oh, yeah, for you.
0: Just for me?
1: Just for you, just you.
0: For me.
2: Can you what?
0: For me.
2: For me, you.
0: Just me?
2: Yeah, just you.
0: Only me?
2: Only you.
0: You better promise.
2: I promise.
0: You said?
2: I say.

0: Welcome to Martini in the Morning.
1: Home to some great ladies. Ella Fitzgerald.
2: My romance.
1: Natalie Cole.
3: Ella is for the way you look at me.
1: Nora Jones.
4: It's just the nearness of you.
0: You've arrived. MartiniInTheMorning.com.
1: Now that's music.

0: Music that's as fresh today as the day it was written. Whether it was recorded yesterday,
1: it had to be you,
0: or today.
2: Wonderful, you had to be you.
3: MartiniInTheMorning.com.
0: Now that's music.

0: And now, back to the music that defines cool. MartiniInTheMorning.com. Now that's music.
1: Every single day that I wake up, I can't tell you how lucky I feel that I get to continue the legacy of my idols. Frank Sinatra, Elvis Presley, Ella Fitzgerald, and Mel Torme, Tony Bennett. And I get to continue the legacy of these great songs. And I believe that jazz and standards are the greatest gift America ever gave to the arts. And I like it mostly, love it mostly, because of the message that it sends. And I think it sends messages of hope, and we need it right now. This song is definitely representative of that. It was written by Charlie Chaplin. And for those of you young kids in the audience, it might shock you that he could talk.

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1: Hey, it's not for everyone, but then everyone doesn't have your sense of style and class.
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1: I'm in the mood for love.
0: Or today.
1: Simply because you're near me.
2: MartiniInTheMorning.com.
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